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I hate to hear you crying over the phone, dear. For 7 years running, you've been a soldier. But better days are coming, better days are coming for you. So when the night feels like forever,

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1: If you're trying to be an icon, then the icon becomes you. If you're trying to be a model, little cat walk over you. 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

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Then I'd do it all again if I really had the chance.

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Oh, you threw it all away, 'cause you're the devil in disguise. Now would you ever realize the consequences of your life?